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0: It's John Mellencamp, and it's right around this time each weeknight we like to go back on this day in history and learn a little something. Some music trivia for you. 55 years ago on this day in 1971, the Rolling Stones released their album Sticky Fingers, which hit number one on the Billboard 200 chart. It contains some huge hits like Brown Sugar, Can't You Hear Me Knocking, Wild Horses, among others. It was released on this day 55 years ago.
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5: I'm Todd Stapleton, WPMB Weather. 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For today, we'll see partly sunny skies with a high of 78. Tonight, scattered showers with a low of 62. For tomorrow, Sunday, showers likely, possibly a thunderstorm. We'll see a high of 79. She'll say yes when you surprise her with a gorgeous ring from Weber's Jewelry. When your heart is sure, be sure to visit Weber's Jewelry on Main Street in Titopolis. Nutrien Ag of St. Peter knows that Memorial Day is a very busy day. With ball games, picnics, and outdoor fun, it's easy to forget the real meaning for the day. 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This message for Memorial Day brought to you by Nutrien Ag of St. Peter. I-70 Media and McKellar, Robertson, McCarty, and Click Insurance would like to remind everyone to shop local throughout 2026. 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This message for shopping local throughout 2026 brought to you by I-70 Media and McKellar, Robertson, McCarty, and Click Insurance. This Memorial Day, your hometown Vandalia Denny's would like to take a moment to honor the brave men and women of the U.S. Armed Forces who made the ultimate sacrifice for our freedom. At 3 o'clock local time on Memorial Day, pause for the national moment of remembrance. 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
0: The next time you're feeling stressed, there are three things that you can easily do that will make you feel better. I'll tell you what they are in less than 7 minutes. Right now, Justin Bieber with Daisies

0: Kings of Leon and Use Somebody. My wife loves that band. If you're feeling stressed, there are three things you can easily do that will make you feel better. Regularly eating breakfast, getting enough sleep, and exercising all make stress easier to deal with. Now, none of us should be really stressed, but there are some out there that just have jobs that make them feel stressed. On the other hand, sleeping less than 6 hours a night, consuming fast food, using marijuana, and drinking alcohol are all linked to a reduced ability to handle life's stressors. So take it easy every once in a while.
1: The U.S. Treasury quietly released its official financial report for 2025. It appears by its own numbers, the U.S. government seems insolvent. 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

0: 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Do me a favor, stay right where you are. 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

0: Journey and Open Arms. If you haven't heard, they added more shows to their final tour. So I highly recommend getting tickets if you've never seen them. I'm John Laurenti, and this sounds like it could be the perfect game for this Memorial Day weekend, as long as you're not traveling anywhere. Have you ever played the party game Truth or Drink? Well, see, it's like Truth or Dare, but instead of having the option of not answering a question by completing a task, you have to down an alcoholic drink. Now, here are some questions that will get you started. What is the weirdest thing you've ever done in front of a mirror? How often do you eat food that's dropped on the floor? Yikes. What's the most embarrassing photo on your phone? Or this question, what's the most disgusting thing you've done in front of a romantic partner?
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4: I'm Todd Stapleton, WPMB Weather. 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For today, we'll see partly sunny skies with a high of 78. Tonight, scattered showers with a low of 62. For tomorrow, Sunday, showers likely, possibly a thunderstorm. We'll see a high of 79. She'll say yes when you surprise her with a gorgeous ring from Weber's Jewelry. 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Again, Rock Bottom Tire will be closed May 25th through May 31st as they transition to their brand new location at 705 Emco Drive in Vandalia. 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They thank all of their customers for their continued support. This Memorial Day, your hometown Vandalia Denny's would like to take a moment to honor the brave men and women of the U.S. Armed Forces who made the ultimate sacrifice for our freedom. At 3 o'clock local time on Memorial Day, pause for the national moment of remembrance. 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
0: I know a lot of you wear headphones. Well, you shouldn't wear them all the time. I'll tell you why after we hear from Fleetwood Mac. Right now, it's Ed Sheeran and Eyes Closed.

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We guarantee that the next song you hear will be one of your favorites. 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

0: Bruno Mars in his latest I Just Might off the Romantic. If you are looking for a little extracurricular fun with your significant other, that is a good album to set the mood, if you will. And he's hitting the road this summer, and he's going to be on the road all the way until the fall. As a matter of fact, he's got two shows scheduled at Gillette Stadium Labor Day weekend. That's where the Patriots play. And they don't play there until like a couple of weeks after that. So they'll have plenty of time to get the field ready for opening day. I know, I'm talking about football, and here it is, the unofficial beginning of summer.
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5: I'm Todd Stapleton, WPMB Weather. 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For today, we'll see partly sunny skies with a high of 78. Tonight, scattered showers with a low of 62. For tomorrow, Sunday, showers likely, possibly a thunderstorm. We'll see a high of 79. She'll say yes when you surprise her with a gorgeous ring from Weber's Jewelry. 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

0: Here's some good news for you. Eating beans makes women happier. And who doesn't want to be happier? It's been found that regular consumption of beans and other legumes, peanuts are a bean, just so you know, is linked with lower levels of stress, anxiety, and depression in women.
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0: 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Here's something you may or may not know. 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Yes. And these are the top breeds that will help you score. 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The top dog breeds that men can use to attract women are German Shepherds, Golden Retrievers, Labrador Retrievers, Siberian Huskies, and lastly, a French Bulldog.
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7: I'm Todd Stapleton, WPMB Weather. 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Tonight, scattered showers with a low of 62. For tomorrow, Sunday, showers likely, possibly a thunderstorm. We'll see a high of 79. 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

0: So go ahead, listen, smile, and sing along. 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
5: I'm Todd Stapleton, WPMB Weather. 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For today, we'll see partly sunny skies with a high of 78. Tonight, scattered showers with a low of 62. For tomorrow, Sunday, showers likely, possibly a thunderstorm. We'll see a high of 79. She'll say yes when you surprise her with a gorgeous ring from Weber's Jewelry. When your heart is sure, be sure to visit Weber's Jewelry on Main Street in Titopolis. 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And money spent at independent businesses often circulates 6 to 15 times within the local economy. 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

0: Roscoe Flats, and life is a highway. So here it is, Memorial Day weekend. Lots of people are traveling. But what are your plans for Memorial Day weekend? Well, it turns out that more than half of us are just planning on hanging out with our family and friends for the holiday. And it is a long weekend, so you might see people today, tomorrow, Monday. It's fine. That's great. And a lot of us are planning a barbecue or a picnic at home. That sounds interesting, a picnic at home. Maybe I can talk the missus into that. Some people, I don't know why, will be doing housework or home improvement activities over the weekend that are also very popular.
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0: Sabrina Carpenter with Espresso. I am not going to have a cup of that because I'm going home and going straight to bed. I'm John Laurenti. Thanks for hanging. I'll be back with you later on. 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

0: 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Cardi B says she loves being a mother and it's not changing her sense of fashion, but her oldest daughter keeps breaking one of the rules in her closet. Hi, it's Bill. Parents don't understand this one. It's funny she's having the same problem. Now, her 7-year-old daughter, she said, goes into her closet, and she knows the rules. You can touch and play with mommy's clothes and mommy's shoes. Don't touch mommy's purses. And evidently, she's already written on one. Yeah. Even Cardi B has the same problem with children that you and I do.
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8: I'm Todd Stapleton, WPMB Weather. 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For today, we'll see partly sunny skies with a high of 78. Tonight, scattered showers with a low of 62. For tomorrow, Sunday, showers likely, possibly a thunderstorm. We'll see a high of 79. 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

0: The fate of Ophelia Taylor Swift and the speculation on her wedding to Travis Kelce is now going into speculation about the prenuptial. Hi, it's Bill. Yes, there's speculation about where they would sign a prenup because it does logically make sense. They are a power couple. She's worth about $2 billion. He about $90 million. So neither one's going to be really hurt if this doesn't work out, and we all hope for the best. But everybody says it's not California, and I'm going to speculate that the information says maybe Rhode Island, Missouri, Kansas, Tennessee, or New York, with Rhode Island and Kansas maybe being the most logical choices because they have property in each state already.
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6: I'm Todd Stapleton. WPMB weather is brought to you by Ricky R. Cox Land Surveying. For today, we do have a chance of showers this afternoon. Otherwise, mostly cloudy skies with a high of 67. Tonight, chance of showers with a low of 57. For tomorrow, Saturday, partly sunny, a high 78. Ricky R. Cox Land Surveying handles all types of surveys. 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

0: Here I go again, Whitesnake. Harry Styles' team says they're making adjustments to the tour after some complaints in Amsterdam. During a recent show, some fans voiced complaints about visibility. There are some catwalks and bridges that he uses during the show that just totally obstruct certain fans' view. So he just disappears for portions of the concert. Well, they have announced they've heard you. They're redesigning the stage to make sure that everybody has the best experience possible.
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4: I'm Todd Stapleton. WPMB weather is brought to you by Ricky Arcox Land Surveying. For today, we do have a chance of showers this afternoon. Otherwise, mostly cloudy skies with a high of 67. Tonight, chance of showers with a low of 57. For tomorrow, Saturday, partly sunny, the high 78. 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
0: I'm good.

0: Oh, Sherry, Steve Perry. Black is a staple in your wardrobe, but the color fades after a while. I can help prevent that. Hi, it's Bill. Wanted to share some advice I was recently reading from a professional dry cleaner. The number one mistake most of us make is hot water. Washing anything black in water that is too warm. It should be done always on cold because warm water, and a very hot water, releases the dye from the fabric. It's your enemy. You can dry your black clothes in the dryer, but be careful if you do it on high. You can't get a touch of fading, and it also will set in any stains, and you can't do anything about that after. So remember, black, or really any colors, should be washed in cold.
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0: to the Americans who gave the ultimate sacrifice in defense of our nation. 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

0: Lose Control, Teddy Swims. Jonas Brothers giving fans an inside look at the chaos of their life and being brothers in their brand new podcast. Hey, Jonas, the first episode dropped this week, and they're saying it's going to be a way to let fans know about brotherhood and have some candid real-life moments and conversation about touring, our personal moments, and the side that fans rarely get to see. 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It's Hey Jonas. Oh, and you can even call them. There's a hotline, 1-844-HEY-JONAS, to ask the Joe Bros questions.
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5: I'm Isaac Isringhausen, taking a look at your WPMB forecast. For today, we'll see mostly cloudy skies and gradually becoming sunny with a high of 78. Tonight, a chance of showers and thunderstorms with a low of 60. For tomorrow, Sunday, we'll see a chance of showers and thunderstorms between 7 and 11 with a high of 79. And that's your forecast here on AM 1500, 104.7 FM, 102.7 FM, WPMB.
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10: 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This is severe weather season. Severe thunderstorms and tornadoes can develop rapidly. 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We'll bring you the latest forecasts from the National Weather Service and current radar reports. 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

0: Dua Lipa danced the night. Joan Jett was in the Runaways. When she heard the upcoming song, she begged the band to cut a version. They said no, so she did it solo.
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0: Oh, yeah. One of their biggest hits, No Scrubs. That is TLC for your Memorial Day weekend. You know, they are on tour with In Vogue and Salt and Pepper. 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
4: I'm Isaac Isringhausen, taking a look at your WPMB forecast. For today, we'll see mostly cloudy skies and gradually becoming sunny with a high of 78. Tonight, a chance of showers and thunderstorms with a low of 60. For tomorrow, Sunday, we'll see a chance of showers and thunderstorms between 7 and 11 with a high of 79. And that's your forecast here on AM 1500, 104.7 FM, 102.7 FM, WPMB.
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0: It's a good one right there. Lady Gaga with Bruno Mars, Die With a Smile. And if you have had the pleasure to see him in concert with the Romantic Tour, you will know that that is a highlight from the show when he sat with the piano, just him, the piano, and performing this song. You really see that he truly is one superstar. There is no other like him.
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thing I'm thankful for this weekend is you listening to our radio station. You might be traveling for Memorial Day weekend. Well, listen, we are playing the hits, no doubt about it. And songs that bring back memories, too, right? A little nostalgia. How about some Billy Joel in My Life?

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0: What a great song. That is Alex Warren and Ordinary. How are you doing this Memorial Day weekend? A lot of people think that Memorial Day weekend is the kickoff of summer. Well, it's actually the unofficial kickoff of summer. The first official day of summer is coming up on June 21st. I'm Andrea Jackson, and now a list of things from Progressive Insurance: home, auto, boat, motorcycle, RV, ATV. 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
3: I'm Isaac Isringhausen, taking a look at your WPMB forecast. For today, we'll see mostly cloudy skies and gradually becoming sunny with a high of 78. Tonight, a chance of showers and thunderstorms with a low of 60. For tomorrow, Sunday, we'll see a chance of showers and thunderstorms between 7 and 11 with a high of 79. And that's your forecast here on AM 1500, 104.7 FM, 102.7 FM, WPMB.
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0: Well, Shaboozy had just a great kickoff with his career, a bar song, really performing that at the Grammys, too. Then he has this follow-up. It is called Good News. I think you're going to like this one. We all need a little good news every once in a while. Check it out.

0: you are dancing. We are having a great Memorial Day week, and I hope you are for sure. You know, Earth, Wind, and Fire, they are great live. If you ever get a chance to see them in concert, my husband and I will be going to their tour this year because they are actually performing with Lionel Richie. They call it the sing-along concert. So we're going to be singing along with all the hits. This is going to be a good time.
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7: 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Again, Rock Bottom Tire will be closed May 25th through May 31st as they transition to their brand new location at 705 Emco Drive in Vandalia. 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

0: Go ahead, listen, smile, and sing along. After all, these are your favorite songs, right? 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

0: got it. That is music from Ed Sheeran and Bad Habits. If you're going to see him in concert this year, just know that he has some pop-up merch stores that the fans love, right? So in that, you can get all kinds of collectibles like vinyl that you can't get anywhere else, special t-shirts. He's making this special for his fans. And of course, the show's going to be amazing too.
1: 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Brownstown Lumber, a great name to build on.
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1: 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This is severe weather season. Severe thunderstorms and tornadoes can develop rapidly. And WKRV and WPME will keep you informed when severe weather is a possibility. When storms are in the area, we're your source for weather information round the clock. We'll bring you the latest forecasts from the National Weather Service and current radar reports. 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
1: 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I guess we are.
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0: So good. That is music from Olivia Dean. Glad that you're listening this Memorial Day week, and a lot of people on the roads too. So take a deep breath. Take your time when you're traveling home on Monday. Traffic will be heavy on that day, but do enjoy Memorial Day. Take a moment and remember those who gave all for our freedoms.
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Taylor Swift could bring home some more trophies on Monday because she's nominated for 8 American Music Awards. 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

0: Some great music from Katy Perry and Teenage Dream. 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
3: I'm Isaac Isringhausen, taking a look at your WPMB forecast. For today, we'll see mostly cloudy skies and gradually becoming sunny with a high of 78. Tonight, a chance of showers and thunderstorms with a low of 60. For tomorrow Sunday, we'll see a chance of showers and thunderstorms between 7 and 11 with a high of 79. And that's your forecast here on AM 1500, 104.7 FM, 102.7 FM, WPMB.
4: 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Since the Memorial Day holiday was first observed during the Civil War, over 600,000 men and women have made the supreme sacrifice. Mary Ann's Restaurant in Vandalia asks you to join them in thinking about the true meaning of this holiday. Mary Ann's Restaurant in Vandalia believes this is the ideal time to rededicate ourselves to the principles of the men and women we honor this weekend. This message for the true meaning of Memorial Day brought to you by Mary Ann's Restaurant, 710 West Orchard in Vandalia. You can check out their daily specials on Facebook. That's Mary Ann's Restaurant in Vandalia. In order to transition to their new location at 705 Emco Drive in Vandalia, Rock Bottom Tire will be closed May 25th through May 31st. 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
0: 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This is Flowers. 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

0: You know that one, Boys to Men. Some classic music here for your Memorial Day weekend. Where are people traveling to this weekend? The number one destination will probably not surprise you. That is Orlando. There's a lot to do in Orlando. Some other places, we've got Miami. We want beach time. Denver, Boston, San Francisco, Chicago, New York, and Seattle.
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0: Loving some great music for your Memorial Day weekend. That is from K-pop Demon Hunters, Golden. That one won a Grammy. It just took the world by storm, and the movie's really good, too. If you haven't seen it, you'll enjoy it. Check it out.
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5: I'm Isaac Isringhausen, taking a look at your WPMB forecast. For today, we'll see mostly cloudy skies and gradually becoming sunny with a high of 78. Tonight, a chance of showers and thunderstorms with a low of 60. For tomorrow Sunday, we'll see a chance of showers and thunderstorms between 7 and 11 with a high of 79. And that's your forecast here on AM 1500, 104.7 FM, 102.7 FM, WPMB.
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0: Barnes & Noble are actually going to allow books written by AI to actually be sold at their bookstores, which to me is a crazy thing that there's actually still bookstores left in the country.
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7: I'm Ice Gisringhausen, taking a look at your WPMB forecast. For today, we'll see mostly cloudy skies and gradually becoming sunny with a high of 78. Tonight, a chance of showers and thunderstorms with a low of 60. For tomorrow, Sunday, we'll see a chance of showers and thunderstorms between 7 and 11 with a high of 79. And that's your forecast. 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
0: On the way next, we'll do some Shawn Mendes and Camila Cabello, Senorita. But first, here's Dua Lipa.
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0: Taylor Swift and the Fate of Ophelia. So what are your plans for the Memorial Day holiday weekend? More than half of us actually plan to hang out with family and friends for the holiday. 38% are actually planning a barbecue or picnic at home, and the others are doing housework or home improvement activities. 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
6: I'm Ice Gisringhausen, taking a look at your WPMB forecast. For today, we'll see mostly cloudy skies and gradually becoming sunny with a high of 78. Tonight, a chance of showers and thunderstorms with a low of 60. For tomorrow, Sunday, we'll see a chance of showers and thunderstorms between 7 and 11 with a high of 79. And that's your forecast here on AM 1500, 104.7 FM, 102.7 FM, WPMB.
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1: 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Yeah, man.

0: to, you know, try and be a little bit more disruptive on the forecheck, and just be a lot better overall, I think. So,
1: Logan, thanks for the skill up tonight.
0: Yeah, thank you.
2: That's Hurricane center Logan Stankoven with our Nick Olchek. 31-year-old defenseman Sean Walker is in his 8th season in the NHL and 2nd with Carolina. He was asked why the Hurricanes had so many defensive breakdowns in Game 1.
3: I think it was just the execution on lots of our stuff that we want to do night in, night out. You know, I think we were kind of missing some pieces on some certain system stuff. Again, I think we gave up maybe 5 breakaways and they capitalized on a bunch of them. So little things like that, that, you know, you can't be given a team like that those kind of opportunities. So we're going to look to tighten those up and hopefully have a better result.
2: Hurricanes defenseman Jalen Chatfield was asked what they learned about the Canadians in Game 1.
4: We knew what we were walking into. 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
2: Coming up next, I'll take a deep dive into the Western Conference Final between the Avalanche and Golden Knights. You're listening to Game 2 of the Eastern Conference Final on Sports USA. We'll be back after these local messages.
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2: 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We are getting you ready for Game 2 of the Eastern Conference Final between the Hurricanes and Canadiens from Raleigh. Montreal leads the series 1-0. Last night in Denver, the Golden Knights and Avalanche played Game 2 of the Western Conference Final. Vegas was down 1-0 in the third when Jack Eichel evened the score.
13: Hard-charging Logan O'Connor. He got it to Drury, who rifles it across the zone but doesn't connect with Malinsky. And on the rush, here come the Golden Knights the other way on right wing. Eichel comes in, and he scores! He had way too much time to measure that. And Jack Eichel's second of the playoffs, with 10:45 to go in the third period, has tied Game 2.
2: That was the first goal for Jack Eichel since Game 3 of their first round series against the Mammoth. Just over 2 minutes later, Ivan Barbashev gave Vegas the lead.
13: Knights bring it back through center, and it's pitchforked in by Dorofiev. He had the primary assist on the goal. Now he knocks it down, keeping it in. Eichel gets it over, and they score! Barbashev with a bullet off the post and in. It's 2-1, Vegas.
2: Our John Oller's on the calls. Those were the first two goals for Barbashev in this series. It was the first time that he scored two goals in a game since 2023 in the playoffs. The Golden Knights scored 3 unanswered in the third period. They went on to win the game 3-1 to take a commanding 2-0 lead in the series. Golden Knights head coach John Tortorella talked about what it took for his team to win the first two games of this series.
14: There's not a lot of things we're adjusting. We're trying to play our game the way we feel we need to play, and we found a way. We're going to have to be better. Each and every game, they're going to be better. We're going to have to be better in all areas, especially some of the situational play. It's hard for me to explain to you now, but there's a number of things we have to be better at.
2: Avalanche head coach Jared Bednar talked about the adversity his team is dealing with in this series.
15: Listen, you know you're running into adversity, and you know you're going to lose some games in the playoffs. That's just facts. We can't ride the emotional roller coaster like fans will, right? You lose game one, you're getting swept. If we win game one, we're sweeping them. Like, that's not reality. You have to deal with the task at hand and what's to come. Like, we're not going to try to win